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1: I know I can't take one more step towards you.

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I find in sight fundamental movement. So when it's black, this insomniac, take an original tack, keep the beast in my nature under ceaseless attack. I get no sleep. I can't get no sleep.

0: You can call me irrelevant, insignificant. I won't call on you at all.
1: 100,5. Das Hitradio.